0: 369-27-29 Kansas.
1: Go ahead.
0: King 04-251-844. Last of Wedgame, whatever that is. Benjamin, that'll be for Daniel. 2007, 11, 7, white male.

0: 587 West 515, 587 West 515. Is advised there's possibly an electric pole on fire with grass as well. Showing you on route 1907.
1: 10-4.

0: 316, kind of.
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0: 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I'll be 10-7.
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电子中心。K03190861 should return to a Tyler Commons. First name spelling is going to be Tom Ida Edward Lincoln Edward Roger. Date of birth is going to be 1995, 06, 27.

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0: County Station 2, Station 2, need you now to 700 North Cherokee, 700 North Cherokee. Male who re-injured his ankle. Your time page is 1947.
1: Parking lot, Buffalo, Gray Hat, and Wine Gray Jacket. 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

0: Trot 99. 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They should be out soon. And Pittsburgh's going to send an officer to Taven's mom's house as soon as they have someone available.
1: Hey, boy.
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32 Pittsburgh. There's no damage. Nothing was taken. Both units B24 and 8. No report.

0: Q157, out of Mary Henry, negative, not on file.
1: Out of Nora Mary.
0: Q157 out of Nora Mary is negative active on 2005 Chevy Silverado to Cluster Ramirez out of Emporia.
1: I'm sorry if I said it wrong. It's 2175 out of Nora Mary. We're pulled into a driveway at 106 East 22nd.
0: Third time's a charm. Q175 out of Nora Mary is negative active on 2003 Chevy Tahoe, maroon color, loss of half out of Pittsburgh.
1: Perfect. Thank you.

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1: Hey, man, this is on scene. 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Hold on.
0: Should be en route now.
1: 10-4. Hey, man, this phone. Transport or anything until they're able to talk to her.
0: 19-3.

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0: 52 Pittsburgh.
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1: This group made contact with his mom and instructed her to give us a call, so we should be hearing from her soon.
0: Okay, boy, she's currently on the phone with EMS. We were able to get her number out of his cell phone.
1: 10-4, I'll get that from you when you get a minute.
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0: 10-4.

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1: Yes.
0: Trying to turn route 310 South Mulberry Street and 110 South Mulberry and Mulberry for a 911 signal. I'm 77 on callback times 3.
1: Inward. I'll be responding from 146 and 3 Highway.

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1: Image where it was done and no items were taken. 43.

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0: Just information only, I do still need you to interrupt this 911 investigation. I'm going to temporarily pop you out of this call card and into another, just that PC check on the walnut, and I'll put you back in it.

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1: 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Reason for the stop was improper turn. 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That was the main one.
0: You advise charges on improper turn? Street turning?
1: Don't need to be in route to
0: affirmative, if you can respond with 307.

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0: 43 Pittsburgh. I have an Oklahoma 27. Zero eight eight zero seven five 128, last of Diaz.
1: Seven and 28. Adam Lincoln Robert, 2122 Adam Lincoln Robert on a 24 via Conquest. 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

0: or you can clear 33 on 2. 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He did call 911 because the female had fallen and she couldn't get up. And I helped her up, and he didn't have good service, so we're going to go through.
1: 10-4. County's clearing 10-33 traffic. Clearing 10-33 traffic on track to 21st.
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0: Avalon 2009 Buick Enclave to Patricia Coleman, 503 West Number 9, 4 of 27, negative 29.
1: 10, 4. Got a 27 one ready. King 0393 6117, left edge.
0: Pepper.

0: That's right, I thought it too.
1: Go ahead.
0: Kenzie Edge has an ID card, negative 20.
1: 10-4. Will you please print hold the 27th and 28th units?

Drive, 466 Fieldcrest Drive. Had a traffic complaint. RB was advising there's a sports car and a truck that are speeding around the block repeatedly. Shouldn't have any further description.

0: Heard you.
1: Message for no valid DL and no insurance, and the time of the accident was approximately 8 p.m. tonight, and I was at the middle school off of

0: County. The vehicle in Lockett. The casino's RV is calling again, asking if we can have her vehicle unlocked.
1: By the way, responding from over.
0: Tip 4, thank you. I will turn the rest of her information.

0: County 307, just information. It's going to be a gray Buick LaCrosse 2007. It's going to be right in front of the casino sign. They gave me a 28 of 956 Adam King X-ray, but it is returning expired removed, so I don't know if they gave me the right one.
1: Nope.

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1: Kansas 6663, Adam Lincoln Frank. 6663, Adam Lincoln Frank. And OPL Ocean Fall Lincoln 977.
0: 10-4.

0: 32, the Oklahoma 28, active negative on a 2026 Nissan Kicks, white in color, to a Bryce Langley. Kansas 28 is active and negative, 2011 GMC Yukon, to John Wilbert or Weston Wilbert out of Pittsburgh.
1: 10-4, thank you.

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0: in the call card now by OLN. He does have a 29 in Cherokee County.
1: 10-4. I'm just waiting on PPD.
0: 10-4. I'm sorry on the map.

0: That's right, too. 40 and 42.
1: 40. All right, Ed.
0: Be around to the 1000 block of East Number 4. RP advised two subjects walk in the area and dogs are barking. 1 mile is going westbound. The backpack and had a knife in his hand. Other was near Galaxy Mart. She's at 1011 East Number 4. I'd like to talk to an officer. Advised to come down the alley.

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I'll be out with him. I didn't see any weapons or anything, but I'll just gotta find him.

0: And he was walking west, so that's about the only thing that matches. 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I don't believe it's going to be any person of interest.
1: Stalling.
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0: 1077, both individuals spoke with advised they have no idea who Michael Dawes is. Back to Nate.
1: You still up there?
0: 10-4.
1: And if you want a 43 at the, I guess they're a Gene. I am an errand to run at the Dell, but I might need some assistance with.
0: 10-4.

0: Mama 2011 to the last of, you know, years out of Frisco.
1: Okay. 16 to 9. Go ahead.

0: Broadway, Oasis Car Wash. I'd be advised while driving past, she possibly saw one male hit another male, and then she heard yelling. She was advising there's a group of 10 or 15 individuals between Oasis Car Wash and Holiday Lanes. 45.
1: It's that car group, those young guys that always hang out there.
2: Give more.

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0: It's going to be 962 Robert John Paul on a select.

0: That's right, 45 and 9. So you had a call from Buffalo Wild Wings that either at Rib Crib or Chili's, the alarm's going off.
1: 23.
0: Haven't had a call from the alarm company yet?
1: Sample, I'm just now rolling up on it. I'll see if I can figure out which one it is. Trouble the past couple nights?
0: Yeah, last night there was a couple alarms at the back door.
2: Three something,
3: Connie.
2: 10-7, have a good night.
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0: King 04287245. 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
1: For Kansas 28, when you're ready. King Boy 620.

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2: 9 is going to be a red Charger. 620 will be the last 3. King Boy 620.
1: Tambor, I had more of a maroon one up here, B-dub. It's not going to be it.
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0: 10-4, I guess one of the cars just passed by. Heading north, I'm going to search too.

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0: 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He is showing a non-extraditable 29 out of Georgia.
1: 10-4.

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0: First name's Kristen, Charles, Robert, Ida, Sam, Paul, Ida, Nora, last name Salazar, date of birth 2/28/96.

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0: 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It's going to be West Hall, room 30.
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0: 1027 King 01 9376, correct, 7965, King 01 9376, 7965, last name was Glover, white female, 1982, 323. You can contact Frontenac, see if they can meet me at Sarah Jane's and give her a ride home.
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1: Forty-five Pittsburgh, two PCs.
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1: 208 West McKay.
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0: up here at Walmart already.
1: .45, if you can also be en route. RP's with AP, advising there's a white male, black hoodie and jeans in the parking lot, walking around. He's been asked to leave, and he won't.
0: I think 10 for all available.
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1: 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He's north. He's just looking for cigarette butts.
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1: 45. 40.
0: Hey, out to TJ Leland's 108 West number 6. He invites Michael Hulu is in the bar. He's starting a fight. There was punches thrown. He left eastbound.
1: 45. 40.
2: Pittsburgh on that 9th and Broadway. Do we have a description?

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0: 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That's the web.
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2: Forty Pittsburgh, can you please advise Lamar that he's been advised of 90J from TJ Leland?

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0: Yeah, they got armor 53.
1: Good.
0: Yeah, route 306 North 9306 North 9th for a animal complaint regarding a dog running around in the area. She advised to know who owns it, was not able to tell me the location of the owner.
1: Me and Vornrat.

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I'll be away from my car for just a minute.

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0: 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You can show me back to Nick.
1: 10-4.

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Yes, sir, 2, 42 and 40. 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I'd like to have the area checked. No need to make contact.

0: Nice.
1: Region route to 302 Caroline in the area. RP called back again and said that now there's a random four-wheeler in the southwest parking lot of the old folks' home, and he says the guy is still in the area and would like it, the area checked again.
0: 10-4, can you contact medical auditors and see if anybody's aware of the four-wheeler being there?
1: 10-4.

0: Sorry about that. In Michigan. I'll be advised, she heard a vehicle peeling out. She now sees a truck in the ditch in the alleyway between Michigan and Smelter on 16th Street. 45.
1: Great, thanks.

0: 42, you advise he does not want contact. Denver, you can probably show us 10-8. There's nothing going on over here. Everything seems to be 10-4.
1: Personalized. B, Kansas, Ida, Lincoln, Edward, Nora, Edward, 1-9 on a Toyota Tacoma. Will be in front of 607 E16.
2: That's active and negative on a 2009 Toyota Tacoma, green color. It's returning to Amadeo Gomez Vasquez out of Pittsburgh.
1: Kansas 27, when you're ready. Four five six 1734, King 0456 1734.

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0: Ten four.

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0: Can you log? I'm going to give 34 a call.

0: County 321.
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0: Can I get you en route? I believe it's going to be the area of 260-510. My RP wasn't exactly sure where it was. He advised me it was near the train tracks, which is going to be between 510 and 520, but also advised it was only a half mile off of 171, which would put it at the Opolis First. So somewhere between First Street and 520th, there's multiple cattle in the roadway.

I did make contact with Elastic Kuzmin, first of, well, for Mike. He seems to be swiftly moving to the area to get it taken care of. If I can still get you en route, just to make sure.

Advise 77 so far, but he is still checking the area. He did request we go ahead and respond as people are driving at a high rate of speed down the 216.

0: Pittsburgh. 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
1: That's a 2009.

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I don't know if they just got their location wrong, but it possibly could be 275 10. About a week ago, I was driving through there and there was a bunch of towels out.

0: have a vehicle inventory.
1: Or if you need one.

0: We got them put back in the southwest corner of the railroad tracks here. He said they don't belong here to them. So if anyone reports them missing, that's where they're at.
1: That's fine.

42 and 40. North Pine. RP is requesting the front of the building be checked, advising there's a set of keys with a key card on it, broken glass, and the cigarette container has been moved to right in front of the door. Like, contact made after the area is checked, either by 21 or he's in apartment 616.

0: 45, yes, sir. I'm back in the city. I can take that for 42.
1: Ten four, 42, redirect.
0: Yeah, 10-4, thank you.

Internet to 421 East Madison, RP advisors, 3 miles in the front yard being loud.

0: takes in Pittsburgh. There's nobody out around the residence. Back 10-8, 1077.
1: Pepper.
0: Takes in Pittsburgh. Does RP want contacted?
1: That's negative.
2: Direct.

0: 9. Beacon route to 205 West Washington. 205 West Washington. RP advised someone stepped into his front door and then his dog almost attacked the person and the person immediately left. RP said it was dark and he didn't have a good description of the person but advised it was possibly a tall man. And RP just wanted to let you know that he does have guns in his house.
1: 10-4,

0: 9 for Out Night. Can you get your 9 in the marriage real quick?
1: Two 05 Washington.
0: 10-4, I'm 23.
1: 10-4.

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0: 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Kansas 9452, out of air traffic.
1: On 452, Adam Mary Charles, going to be negative back to 1 of Silver, 2017, Chevy Traverse, left of Edwards, out of Gilbert.
0: Yes, thank you.

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0: 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Last name Cloud. 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

0: 94 Mount Carmel, repeating 4094 Mount Carmel in that area. RP advised she hears a woman screaming, I hate you, and crying. RP said it might be in the wooded area or possibly by the Panamani house.
1: 10-4.

0: 4.7 again.
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0: 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We were 77 with anybody we went to meet.
1: 10-4.
2: Being loud, yelling. I was saying maybe somebody was saying they couldn't breathe.
3: 10-4. Quiet over here. 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

0: 42, unrelated to this call, Madison and Smelter. 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
1: They should know about it.
0: Okay, 10-4. 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
2: Robert, comes back to Black Ford, pick up F-150. Sam Charles John, 2790, comes back to YG.
1: That's right, 45.
3: 45.
1: Work.
3: Yeah.

It's negative on a 2019 gray Nissan Rogue, last name Williams, out of Arkansas. This just expires in October 2026, but doesn't give an exact date.

0: On a 2017 gray Nissan Rogue, last name Williams, on the market. It shows October of 2026. It doesn't give an exact expiration.
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Rebecca Fire, can I get to Kenny at 1149 East 570 Avenue for a large bonfire that's gotten out of control? Or Tom Page at 624.

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0: I'm going to be at the pit area here on 255th and 570. Got some old fires.
1: Hazel Y. 10-4.
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0: Sir,
1: one, can you turn on your 10-1? Since they said any of the fire hall up to 250, can you cancel vapor if you haven't already?
0: 10-4.

0: Where is Jerry?
1: 31 is in the area. He advised the fire was a small fire. It's been going for a while. It's almost out. He advised we can cancel you guys, but it's up to you.
0: Jerry, I'll be in route and make arrangements just to look at it. 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
1: Yes, KKing 0423 9755. That's the Willie first Caden. They were 2007 058.

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1: Way back to 10-8, one issued from tag. He just bought the vehicle, had bill sale. I'll be back to 10.
0: 10-4.

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1: 21-29, can I read both in route? 1207 South 210, 1207 South 210. Okay, advise that there's a new house just east. Over intersection on the south side of the road that's currently being built. You can see a flashlight and people walking around.
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1: I'm 10-4 County. You can show me back tonight, clear 33. It's, electrician's working on the house.
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0: County's clear, 1072 traffic, contact 2649.

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1: Yeah.
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1: 27 Kansas, K-King 03-411695. 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Last name Moody. 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
1: I'll be just north of 510 on 220 with Kansas District 12879, 12879, on a Kia.

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National G for Grace, 1110-04, right signal.

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2: 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Go ahead. I'm calling Carpino 4 and I'm out motorcycle. 1-2, John Young. 1-2, John Young. 1-2, John Victor.

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2: Ten four.

0: 46, can I have you en route to drop in Atkinson, repeating drop in Atkinson, 1047, both vehicles did park into the SEK parking lot. It's going to be a Jeep Cherokee versus a Buick Enclave.
1: 46.

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RP advised resident staff are verbally arguing. 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
1: You have a traffic?
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0: Virginia, 29 out of Bourbon County, for revocation of bond. 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The $5,000 cash charity. He's ID only as well.
1: Example. 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

0: 578 out of Mary Tom is showing active on our 2014 Gray Nissan Pathfinder. To left of Wiggins out of Arma, expiration's 1126, it's negative.
1: Devorah, have additional Kins, pit state 28, 35123, 35123 on a black Jeep.

0: 35123 showing active on our 2014 black Jeep Grand Cherokee to west of Kirby. Expiration 727, it's negative.
1: Thank you.

Pittsburgh units, be advised, the Pierce County is out with Richard Conis at 20th in the bypass, street number 20 in the bypass, looks like a 1032 on foot. He left headed towards the trailer park in the area, khaki shorts and a camo hoodie.

0: He was last running eastbound. 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I lost him after that.
1: It appears he has a 29.
2: 10-4, thank you.
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4: Yeah, in the woods somewhere then.

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1: I'll be 1023 in the area too, just west of 20th and the bypass.
2: From where?

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0: Yeah, the dishwasher center.
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0: 26, both 27s are going to be valid and negative.
1: Okay, well, can you add both 28s? I also added a VIN in the narrative. You can add to the call card. You can turn back to Navy report taking armor number.

must be Quincy and Ralph. RP advised, the vehicle is in the middle of the road facing the wrong way. Appears unoccupied, possibly it had been in an accident. East side of the road, and that it's going to be a maroon Nissan.

0: 5219, Adam Lincoln X-ray is active on a 2013 red Nissan Juke. Blast of clay out of Pittsburgh, expression 427 is negative.
1: Is there going to be any 21 information?
0: I can put it in the call card.

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Nine Adam Lincoln X-ray, 5219 Adam Lincoln X-ray on a red Nissan.

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I'll be back 10-8, 1077 via 21, left a voicemail.

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0: 7:46. New draft of the area, 5th and Broadway, repeating 5th and Broadway. RP advisor is a male wearing a gray hoodie with purple hair, walking in and out in the middle of Broadway. He's currently heading southbound. Seems like he's also yelling at someone.
1: 37.

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0: 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It's negative.
1: Tom, two Tom, Nora, 39231717. I'm at 2036 Ram.

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0: Divorce is valid, negative.
1: Tip.
2: King 0 Vegeta 8, report to you.

as they also had things taken. So I need a new case number, and I have another 2728 for you. David 0618, David 0618.

0: It is showing active on a 2013 green Ford F-150 to left of Thompson out of Pittsburgh. Expiration is 11 and 26. It's negative. Go ahead with the 27.
1: It's going to be Missouri, SAM 06830006, SAM 06830006.

0: 12 North Broadway. RP is on his vehicle. It's been in the parking lot since Tuesday. It's blocking their delivery zone. Anybody here checked?
1: 35.

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2: 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They've been advised of their options.

0: repeating 2626 North Walnut. It's going to be apartment 47. Herbie's requesting a welfare check and lost his Boucherie. He advised she's been a frequent customer in Lamar and hasn't shown up in a month. He's also hasn't been able to contact family members. Would like her checked on.
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1: 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Everything's 10-4.

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0: Can I have you in Route 310 West Walnut, 310 West Walnut for a 911 signal? Okay, guys, they called accidentally.
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0: Broadway, painting 2707 North Broadway. Repeat advised, there is a male individual at the store yelling at customers. He is currently outside. 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
1: Right, 7th and Broadway, Kansas 28, 2884 Adam John Robert, on a board.

0: Robert is active on I-2007, TAN-4, F-150. Last of Edwards out of Pittsburgh, X-Rations 5 and 27, it's negative.
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2: Pittsburgh, I'm not far from 7th and Bradley. 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
1: Last of Rowden, Robert Ocean Williams, David Edward Nora, first of Rusty, Robert Union Sam Tom Young, date of birth 1976, 0805. First of Cheyenne, Charles Henry Edward Young, Edward Norris, Nora Edward, date of birth 1996, 10-03.

0: 19-21. 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

0: 6.
1: Is going to be expired out of Oklahoma. It's also showing a possible 29 of Oklahoma, but it's not extraditable. I was 77 with a 27 for a first of Cheyenne.
0: Any active managers from property?

Ryan, repeating Broadway in Carlton. RP advisor was two trucks, one red in color, one silver in color, driving recklessly, trying to pass each other on Broadway, heading southbound. Who would like them talk to?

29 has been confirmed. 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

0: 327 County. 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
1: 10-4. 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
0: Officer Robbins, we're advised of 9J from the property. 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

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He's pulled over there just taking a break.

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en route to 1801 South Broadway, repeating 1801 South Broadway. 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County called requesting Elio to show up.

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1: This vehicle is going to be where the white truck was parked yesterday on 230th. Keys are in it. It's running. It's unlocked. 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

Station 2, Station 2, can I have you in Route 3011, North Michigan, 3011 North Michigan? I have an 87-year-old male, pushes pendant, unknown what's going on, time of page 1126.

0: and repeating 3011 North Michigan. County received a medical alarm. It is pinging at the attorney's office or the pharmacy. 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

The 37th. These are out to Pete's, 1307 South Broadway, repeating 1307 South Broadway for 1047. RP advice, he was at the gas pump and a Blue Ford Fusion hit his work van.

0: Kansas 28. Van, the Kansas 28 6497 Adam Henry Henry on a Chevy Express break. Adam Edward Tom on a Ford Fusion.
1: Adam Edward Tom is showing active on a 2020 Blue Ford Fusion. It's the last of Rose out of Shawnee. Expiration is 9 of 27. It's negative. The other 28-6497, Adam Henry Henry, is showing active on a 2024 white GMC Express to Walmart. It's going to be negative.
0: Stand for it. Thank you.

0: 37 Pittsburgh.
1: To Kansas 28.
0: Air 27. First of all, I'll be the driver of the Chevy, Kansas 27, King 01-396-880, hitting King 01-396-880, west of Jennings. Thank you, Kansas 27, King 04-286862, repeating King 04-286862, Muster Rose.

Pittsburgh to 37. Sevens are going to be voted a negative.

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0: 837.
1: For 128, negative active on that 2008 Chevy Trailblazer, Duffy Anderson, out of Gerard.
0: Careful. What apartment number?
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0: 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I'm being advised there are several items left by their night drop box. They'd like advisory options with what to do.
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0: 10-4, I didn't get a return out of California.
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1: Last two words, first is Charles Adam John, Adam Sam. Second is Sam Ocean Tom Ocean. First name Alonzo, Adam Lincoln Ocean Nora, Sam Ocean.

0: 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I'll be en route to 415 West Ford apartment as to do a welfare check on two juveniles who have not shown up at the school in the last couple of days.
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RP's with corrections. Advise Lisa Douglas is sitting on the curb by the north door. She's got possible 29 for probation violation. 71.

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She might need a car seat.

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1: Unable to secure the snake, the snake got loose. 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Can you show me back 10-8?
0: Seven North Smelter, P1407 North Smelter. RP advised, the individual that stole her property is in the area yelling at her. They were possibly in a tan car. Second RP also advised that a female in a red shirt was arguing with a male. Austin is second, when available.

0: Negative.
1: 4075, Mount Carmel, for smoke detector investigation.

3114, can you be interrupted? 504 East 9th, repeat 504 East number 9. 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

0: 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He's going to be wearing a black hoodie, white shoes, and a gray sweatpants.
1: 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I advise it's not here at this address.

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Pittsburgh 12 units, be advised, receiving a flock alert on MTA for Jessica Abella. She's going to be in a red Chevy SUV, Kansas 28-9653, Adam Lincoln X-Ray, repeating 9653, Adam Lincoln X-Ray, currently heading eastbound on Centennial and Broadway.

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14. 31, 14, be down to Remington Square Apartments, 310 South Free Kings Highway, repeat 310 South Free Kings Highway. I feel like there's an extremely large snake that's brown in color. 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
1: Friend?
0: Can you show me on the forest and Senate Public Works, which Gerard notified me that somebody had ran into a guardrail at this location?

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0: 4 to 3. Forty-3 and 42, need your route to the area of 11th and Smelter. Repeating, 11th and Smelter. Repeat, advise, left a DeBoer stole her property, walking eastbound. Go ahead.
1: Front, I keep showing me clearing, 4075 Mount Carmel. Faulty smoke detector, I installed 2 new ones for her.
0: 10-4, thank you.
1: No, thank you. It's good to hear a familiar voice.

I didn't advise, but both father and the advocacy individual arrived around 1400, and the advocate has left now.

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1: 27.
0: I've updated the call card. I'm going to be doing a report on it. If you'll show me 10 from this, and I'll be back in route to West Side if you'll put me back in the other call card.
1: Handful.

0: Chris, okay?
1: Chris, on?
0: Afternoon, candy time.
1: Afternoon, 452.

0: 046, King William King. Got him 45 with it. Gerard High School parking lot on the south side.
1: 10-4, return for news reissued. No vehicle information lost to me earlier, Gerard.

0: How was that 28?
1: 5254, Adam and Laura Rubber.
0: Somebody call Police Toyota Yaris, lost to Heber first of Abby or Kevin out of Arma. Return to negative current insurance. And you're 27, lost to Heber first of Allison. Return to valid class C, negative 29, correct offenses. 10-4.
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0: She just got the temporary tag this morning. There'll be a warning on proper display. On that connect.
1: Milan is 80s, but Phil, head of head is bleeding. He's conscious, alert, and breathing. Tower cage is 1455.

to Station 2 to say for a 68-year-old male with a mental status change. He is going to be an individual who needs to look at this fire week page as well at Pittsburgh Care Rehab, page 1457.

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1: Jam 10-4. I'm back today. 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He just bought the vehicle. Hit a bill, so.
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1: Are you close to the State Park border?
0: I am.
1: There's a semi eastbound on 590. I was going to stop there, but I'm catching up to one going westbound.
0: Yeah, I got another one going westbound.
1: 10-4-3-15, County 45.
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1: 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There'll be a semi, I'll get 28 here in a second.
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206-8235, last, Mary Adam Robert, Charles King, Edward Sam Edward, first, Heidi, date of birth 1984-0424.

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1: Yeah.
0: CDL number 157834-35, last name Robinson, first name David, Denver, 1768. 0609, Bob.
1: Excuse me, in the counselor's office, RP Light to report 11A.
2: Zero 542.
0: 07
1: David,
0: Sanctuary
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0: Good morning.
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0: 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Just leave a call card open to me and I'm going to type something in the narrative real quick.
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1: Crop County Massey Transporting 1, Mercy Pit. 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

591-62, tractor trailer. 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I'll give you a state here in a minute.

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1: 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Last name Hunt. First name Larry. Initial Alpha Layden. 22175 Blacknell.

0: team. Try having her at the DCS, 320 South Broadway, repeating 320 South Broadway. Fire advised, they have another individual in a vehicle that's slumped over and kind of parked strangely.
1: Hey, 22, 21, did you copy the traffic complaint?

0: units, there's going to be a black SUV car in front of the traffic complaint vehicle. The vehicle is going to be a blue car, Ford Taurus. Then the ERP is going to be in a white Ford F-150.
1: Person.
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315 and Harry, Kansas 27. King 02-333-3537. 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

0: 350, Adam Murray Tom.
1: 10-4, Talladega 2008 Gray Chevy Impala to your driver out of Walnut. It does have current insurance.
0: In a minute, we're going to roll. Eight, 1 Frank, Adam Frank Paul, 5-3 Union, 4-6 Adam, 192-453, on a Ford Taurus.
1: 10-4.

0: 7 Avenue return to a 2006 Ford Taurus. It's expired registration. It's not even giving me the year.
1: Really? And it does not have an interlock in it either.
0: It will. I'm just confirming it had 1350 Adam Mary Tom displayed on it.
1: Good work.
0: Good work.

0: 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We're trying to find a cattle owner.
1: I'm not sure which wreck it was.
0: So.
1: Outside of the road. The large field.

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1: 10-4.

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0: 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I'll be 84. Getting a warrant for blood.

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1: 10-4, it's valid, just restricted with the airlock.
0: 10-4, thank you.

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1 North Miles, getting 1001 North Miles, 77-year-old male, diabetic, his blood sugar is at 46, continuing to go down.

County, Station 3, Station 3. I need you to take reference. A 77-year-old male who's diabetic and his blood sugar is at 46. He's going to be at 1001 North Miles Avenue in Pittsburgh. Time and page 1634.

1 North Joplin. It's going to be apartment 911. 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
1: Go ahead.
0: It's going to be King 0364-7966. 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

Station 3, Station 3, can I have you in route 803 West 3rd, 803 West 3rd? This be for a 24-year-old female that grabbed his bicep on her foot, time pages 1653.

Bud? We were 77 at the residence. 42 is going to give the RP a 21.

0: made contact with Marcus via the doorbell. 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It'll be report taken. Show me back tonight.
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43. 42 and 43, can I have you en route to the area of 107 East Kansas? Repeating, 107 East Kansas. Received two phone calls. They advise there's juveniles on a go-kart speeding and making the motor pop. Would like them to talk to. Advise they possibly live by the Brahma Apartments.

0: We clear the hospital, blood draw complete, and we're back to the jail. County mileage is the same. 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

0: 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There's going to be an accident, multiple vehicles at 407. Cherokee County is taking it. They have everyone en route. Again, just information-only.
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0: Fairmont County. I don't know if you copy their request at Crawford County EMS.
1: We did not copy. They have not contacted us, but I'll go ahead and get them headed that way.

County Station 3, Station 3. Can I get you en route to 400 and Smelter? 400 and Smelter Highway. I have Cherokee County requesting a truck for assistance, multi-vehicle accident, multiple injuries. Your time page is 1807.

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0: Queen Victor Henry 714 returns to a 2023 Kia Sportage, it's all negative, green color, last time Russell out of Quapaw.
1: Yeah, what again?

0: I just don't advise. It's only vehicles, multiple individuals.
1: Check one.

0: It's coming from
1: Pittsburgh. Looks like they're about a mile west of 69 and 126 at this time.
0: Yeah,

William 5-8210-0451. Last of Russell for Samantha. Initial J for Joe. B 2002-10-10.

District 3, can I have you en route to 400 in South Smelter? It'll be 407 for a multi-vehicle accident with multiple patients. Your tow page is 1812.

0: Crawford County, District 3, Rescue 1's en route.
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1: William 0835462221, last of Belcher, first of Legion, initial A for Allen B 1997, 1119.
0: 10 more.

0: ERP did request a tow company, but it is going to be a tow company out of Lamar. Are you comfortable with me contacting them for her, or would you prefer her do it?
1: We can do it as long as their time responding is reasonable.
0: So far, I'll contact

0: road blockage, or is it just minor?
1: There was a deer on the roadway, but RP advised that someone stopped and pulled it off the roadway. She is not blocking.

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0: It was Parks towing that she requested out of Lamar. They have an ETA of 30 minutes, so that's in 4.
1: Yeah, that's fine. Thank you.

0: Informationally, your driver is going to be first of Karma, last of Hardong. She is negative valid, class S is in Frank. She's in the call card along with the 28. It's also negative valid on a Buick. Well, you can't see Missouri insurance. It's the only thing you'll need to collect.
1: Simple. Thank you.

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1: 69 in Perry, northbound just to the south, Oklahoma 28, John William Boy 146, Volkswagen Jetta 1 occupant.

0: And at 28, I'm not getting a return.
1: Probably one more.
2: Located the deer deceased on the south side of the roadway, just east of Three Kings, and the tow company is on scene.
0: 10-4, 1900.